0: Tačno je 16 sati i 11 minuta. Slušate Radio Kotor.
1: Today we are doing the tune with Martin Garrix. This is my first ever EDM tune. Should be out relatively soon.

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Bouncer comes and we pinned down, but he let me go for £20.

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Fuck gherkins. 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Fuck gherkins. McDonald's, fuck your fuck your gherkins, McDonald's. I've never ever bought a burger and not taken a gherkin out of the inside.

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Oh, tiger! Scamper, it's really scary. Want to speak, want to do thunder. And when I get that tiger, you know.

Mali oglasi Radio Kotora svakog dana u terminima 9.45, 11.45, 14.45, 17.45. Najviše koristi, najniže cijene. EPP Radio Kotor. Let's go, girls.